0: 5 PM. Selassie, good evening.
1: Good evening, Andy and everyone. DCP Krishna Jagul, head of operations, thanked the public for complying with the guidelines last night. In fact, no major incidents were reported. He hopes that the same scenario will play out tonight as the curfew will be in effect from 8:30 PM to 5 AM on Friday morning. More than 600 people are reportedly members of a WhatsApp group called the Burning Paradise, where attacks are allegedly coordinated. This is according to Bruno Lauret, who denounces efforts to manipulate young people into participating in violence and wreaking havoc across the country. The activist is calling on young people not to jeopardize their future and is urging parents to protect their children by keeping them at home. Alternating water supply days is proving effective. According to Shyam Tanu, director of the CWA, a week ago, taps were dry in various parts of the island and distribution was uneven. This is why this measure was implemented to try to meet citizens' needs during this crisis. Water tankers are still being used. Public transportation services will cease operations at 6 PM as they did yesterday. They will resume tomorrow morning at 5 AM. This measure will also be in effect tomorrow due to the extension of the curfew through Friday. Meanwhile, Iqbal Ozagie, Press Secretary for Minister Osman Mohamed, states that there were no incidents to report this morning. It should also be noted that daycare centres will reopen tomorrow. The Mauritius Revenue Authority is granting an extension to taxpayers who were unable to file their income tax returns by the October 15th deadline. In a statement posted on its website, the MRA announced that no penalties or interest will be charged, provided that the return is filed and any tax due is paid by Friday, October 30th, 2026 at the latest. The Confederation of Private Sector Workers opposes lowering the age of criminal responsibility from 14 to 12. Riaz Chatur, the union spokesperson, says he supports psychological counselling instead of prosecution and punishment. Speaking to the press today, he called on young people to channel their frustrations by participating in a peaceful march on October 30th at 1 PM through the streets of Port Louis. And into international news, at least 34 people have been killed after a school roof collapsed in Peshawar, Pakistan, with the majority thought to be children under the age of 13. The owner of the school has been arrested, with Peshawar police warning that the building is extremely dangerous and there is a risk of further collapse. Thank you. That's all for the news. Coming next, The Drive with Andy.
0: Thank you, Shreya.